0: Johann Hummel's Trumpet Concerto in E-flat, played by the Cuban soloist Arturo Sandoval. The London Symphony Orchestra was conducted by Luis Sassa. On this special hour of Concierto for Hispanic Heritage Month, we're listening to recordings by two Hispanic classical musicians honored with the U.S. Presidential Medal of Freedom. The most recent recipient was Cuban trumpeter Arturo Sandoval in 2013. He studied at the National School of Arts in Cuba and was an associate of the famous American trumpeter Dizzy Gillespie. Although he's one of the brightest stars in jazz, Arturo Sandoval also continues to play classical music. Coming up, we'll hear more from the other Medal of Freedom honoree on this episode. This is Concierto, classical music by Spanish and Latin American composers and performers. I'm Frank Dominguez.
1: 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A reception follows October 18th at 4 p.m. Tickets at artistseriesconcerts.org.
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ending this special hour with another recording by the Catalan Pau Casals. You heard Casals as conductor in that recording of the Marlborough Festival Orchestra in the United States in 1966. They played Bach's Orchestral Suite No. 3. Pau, or Pablo Casals, received the Presidential Medal of Freedom in the United States in 1963. He left Spain during the Francisco Franco regime, vowing never to return, and had an international career. He never stopped supporting the autonomy of his beloved Catalonia. This was a special hour of concerto for Hispanic Heritage Month, focusing on Hispanic classical artists who have contributed to American culture. Soy Frank Dominguez. Muchas gracias por escuchar. Hasta la próxima.

0: Hello, this is Joe Militer. I live in Bradenton, Florida. My wife and I lived in Manhattan, New York for years before this, but we moved down here in 2013 and are enjoying WSMR constantly. Although she passed away, I still listen to WSMR because you played two of my favorite pieces of all time, Luciano Pavarotti's Nessun Dorma and Chopin's Heroic Polonaise. It made me come to the phone. So I congratulate you on your programming, and I am so thankful to have you in my life. Thank you.
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2: Hola y bienvenidos a Concierto. I'm Frank Dominguez. Thanks for joining me to celebrate the contributions of Spanish and Latin American musicians and composers to classical music. Empezamos esta vez con canciones interpretadas por la soprano Aileen Pérez. 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

0: The Sweet Ganyenge by Argentine composer Pablo Ziegler. Ganyenge is one of the types of tango dancing. You heard the U.S. flutist Suzanne Palmanidel with the Borromeo String Quartet. Pablo Ziegler is currently the greatest exponent of tango nuevo, or new tango, thanks to the skills and reputation he gathered while working as a regular pianist for Astor Piazzolla from 1978 to 1989. As a composer, Ziegler has taken the counterpoint of Piazzolla's tango music and has added more jazz influences. This is Concierto, when we continue incidental music by Enrique Granados for a play about Spanish history. Don't go away.
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Incidental music written by Enrique Granados for the play Torrijos by Fernando Periquet, dealing with General José María Torrijos and his effort to overthrow the regime of Fernando VII in 1831. These excerpts included three pieces for choir. You heard them performed by the Barcelona Symphony Orchestra and the Cor Madrigal Chorus, led by Pablo González. You're listening to classical music by Spanish and Latin American composers and performers, presented in English and in Spanish, on Concierto. I'm Frank Dominguez. Terminamos esta hora con dos pianistas latinoamericanas. Primero, la colombiana Teresita Gómez toca Manopili por Adolfo Mejía.

0: I just want to say that it's a real privilege to have to live in a city like Sarasota, where we have this 24-hour-a-day classical music station. I just feel that we're very lucky here. I enjoy listening to it in the car. I spend a lot of time in the car helping pick up my grandchildren, and they listen to it. They're introduced to classical music that way, and we all benefit from it. My one granddaughter is taking piano lessons now, and she likes to hear classical piano in the car. Thank you once again for being there.
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1: Maurice Ravel's Pavane for a Dead Princess. Carlo Maria Giulini led the Philharmonia Orchestra. You're listening to WSMR 89.1 Sarasota and WUSF 89.7 HD2 Tampa, broadcasting from the University of South Florida. Well, good morning. I'm Mark Michaud. Happy Friday. Today's October 9th, and here at 6 in the morning, it's time for today's Sunrise Serenade, giving you the chance to start the day with a major work. This morning's serenade is a major piece of chamber music. You're about to hear The Nonet by Samuel Coleridge Taylor. This is something he created while he was a student at the Royal College of Music. He was being tutored by Charles Stanford. What makes this piece so unique is the unusual combination of instruments, woodwinds, strings, and piano. Enjoy this performance. Here's Mary Ashley Barrett playing oboe, the clarinetist Kelly Burke. Michael Burns plays bassoon with horn player Lynn Hutzinger. Andrew Harley's at the piano. Playing violins, John Fadiel and Janet Orenstein with Scott Rawls on the viola. So here's The Nonet by Samuel Coleridge Taylor, today's Sunrise Serenade on Classical WSMR.

There's today's Sunrise Serenade on Classical WSMR, the Nonet by Samuel Coleridge Taylor, featuring Mary Ashley Barrett at the oboe, Kelly Burt played clarinet, the bassoonist was Michael Burns, Lynn Hunsinger, Beck played horn, Andrew Harley at the piano, violinist John Fadiel and Janet Orenstein, and Scott Rawls, the violist. Now, the Sunrise Serenade happens 7 days a week on WSMR. Susan Giles Wintek has weekend duty, and she'll be starting Saturday with Peter Tchaikovsky's Fifth Symphony tomorrow morning at 6. You'll hear the beautiful Gounod Bach Ave Maria before 7 o'clock. And up next, one of the many Haydn symphonies. Big Waters Land Trust invites you to their party in paradise at the Bay Preserve in Osprey. 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

There's Joseph Haydn's Symphony No. 57 with the Philharmonia Baroque Orchestra and conductor Nicholas McGeegan. You know, Nicholas was in Sarasota this past summer leading the orchestra for the finale to the Sarasota Music Festival. Well, up next on Florida's classical music station, WSMR, the beautiful Bach Gounod Ave Maria. The Florida Orchestra.

Presents Scheherazade, a quick-thinking heroine survives night after night by spinning fantastic tales, and you can hear her voice come alive in the violin. Michael Francis conducts Rimsky-Korsakov's colorful musical adventure October 16th at Ruth Eckerd Hall and October 17th at Mahaffey Theater. Tickets at floridaorchestra.org. Well, here's a beautiful Ave Maria. Charles Gounod based this on a piece using the Bach Prelude No. 1 and built the melody right on top of it. And here's Anna Kiko Myers playing violin with Stephen Mercurio and the English Chamber Orchestra on WSMR.

That's the Bach Gounod Ave Maria with Anna Kiko Myers playing violin and Stephen Mercurio conducting the English Chamber Orchestra. 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Good morning. I'm Mark Michaud. It is finally Friday. Today is October 9th. And here's some ancient music with a 20th century twist. Ottorino Respighi based his ancient airs and dances on some old Renaissance era lute music. And here's Antal Durati with the Philharmonia Hungarica with the ancient airs and dances, Suite No. 1.

0: The Ancient Airs and Dances Suite Number 1 by Ottorino Respighi with Antal Doraty and the Philharmonia Hungarica on Classical WSMR. You'll be hearing one of Mozart's opera overtures this morning. Peter Tchaikovsky's music is ahead as well. There's one of his works for cello and orchestra ahead coming up around 7:30. Now up next, it's a beautiful Franz Schubert piano melody on Florida's classical music station. 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
0: Thank you for listening to Florida's classical music station, WSMR, this morning. Now, here's the last of the six moments musicaux, musical moments for piano by Franz Schubert. Schubert had a real gift of creating beautiful melodies, and Andrew Rangel is equally gifted at playing the melodies.

That's the Moments Musicaux musical moment number 6 by Franz Schubert, and you heard Andrew Rangel playing piano this morning. Now, you'll get to check out one of Mozart's entertaining opera overtures just ahead on WSMR. Eyes are on the tropics today. Hurricane Isaias is expected to make landfall tonight. Looks like somewhere between Pensacola and Mobile, subject to change, of course. A storm surge is expected to be an issue in that area. Now, for us, the tides might be a foot or two higher than usual, and we're expecting periods of rain. But our thoughts are with the folks in the path of the storm. Well, Goodwill Minnesota helps people overcome barriers to employment and provides them with training and resources to become self-sufficient. You can learn how you can make a difference at experiencegoodwill.org. Goodwill Minnesota, changing lives through the power of work. The Sarasota Ballet launches its 2026-2027 season with Program 1, featuring the company premiere of Gemma Bond's Manor, Sir Frederick Ashton's Divertissement, and Dominic Walsh's Wolfgang for Webb, October 23rd through the 25th at the FSU Center. Tickets at sarasotaballet.org. And now the La Clemenza di Tito, the Clemency of Tito overture by Mozart. And this is Hans Vonck leading the Dresden State Orchestra on WSMR.

The overture to La Clemenza di Tito by Mozart, with Hans Vonk leading the Dresden State Orchestra on Classical WSMR 89.1 and 103.9. Now ahead, there's music that Peter Tchaikovsky created almost in Mozart style. It also happens to be, well, the closest thing that Tchaikovsky ever came to writing a cello concerto, and that's up next. Hey, how is Halloween decoration season in your neighborhood this year? Lots of skeletons popping up in unusual places, no doubt. There is a lot of creepy classical music for the season, and in that spirit, you'll find an article called Five Pieces of Music for Halloween That Might Just Curdle Your Guts on the Classical WSMR website. You can check it out at WSMR.org just for fun today. Get ready for the third annual 2026 Living Arts Festival presented by Sarasota Rising. You can experience all of the area arts organizations on the Cultural Coast from November 8th through the 15th. A full list of participants, tickets, and festival information is at sarasotarising.org. Well, here's music for cello and orchestra that Peter Tchaikovsky created. He was a big fan of Mozart's music, and he wrote this piece in the style of Mozart, pretty much. It's his variations on a Rococo theme. Here's Julian Lloyd Webber playing cello with Maxim Shostakovich and the London Symphony Orchestra on Classical WSMR.

0: Tchaikovsky's Variations on a Rococo Theme, and that was Julian Lloyd Webber playing cello with the London Symphony Orchestra and conductor Maxim Shostakovich. And yes, that's Dmitri Shostakovich's son. Well, thanks for spending time with WSMR. Music of Frederick Delius is just ahead.
1: 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I'm Steve Seal. That's next time on APM's SymphonyCast.
0: You can hear Symphony Cast at 8 o'clock tonight on Classical WSMR. Well, Frederick Delius created a couple of tone poems as a set. There was The Summer Night on the River, and here's the other piece from that set, a beautiful moment for the morning commute today. It's On Hearing the First Cuckoo in Spring. Here's Andrew Davis and the BBC Symphony Orchestra.

0: It's a nice, gentle musical start for Friday morning on hearing The First Cuckoo in Spring by Frederick Delius with Andrew Davis and the BBC Symphony Orchestra. You'll be hearing a serenade by Lars Eric Larsen just ahead on WSMR 89.1 Sarasota, WUSF 89.7 HD2, and 103.9 W280DW Tampa, broadcasting from the University of South Florida. First, so at 8 o'clock on Friday morning, it's time for the local art spotlight. Let's find out what's happening in the arts and music scene over the weekend.
1: This is Classical WSMR's Local Arts Spotlight. I'm Susan Giles Wintek. A movie ranked among the top 100 films of all time by the American Film Institute is playing Monday night. The Tampa Theater presents Casablanca, starring Humphrey Bogart and Ingrid Bergman, at 7 p.m. Monday. Black Violin brings its Be Free tour to Tampa Stress Center on Tuesday. Violist and singer Will Baptiste says if you've seen them before, this show will have a different tone.
2: It's going to be a hip-hop show from a violent perspective. Think about that. Just a show that it's going to be intense, going to be loud.
1: Georgian pianist Tina Tiengudadze is coming to the University of South Florida Steinway Piano Series. She'll perform masterworks by Chopin, Franck, and Davitashvili Kurumi at 4 p.m. Sunday, October 18th. 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
0: Well, thanks a lot, Susan. Good morning. I'm Mark Michaud. Glad to be here with you on Friday morning. Here's Lars Eric Larsen's Little Serenade for String Orchestra. And this is Esa-Pekka Salonen conducting the Stockholm Sinfonietta.

0: That's The Little Serenade for String Orchestra by Lars-Erik Larsson. Esa-Pekka Salonen conducted the Stockholm Sinfonietta here on WSMR, Florida's classical music station. You'll be hearing a concerto by Johann Friedrich Fausch this morning and one of the fun Rossini opera overtures before 9 o'clock. Next, a moment from Bedrich Smetana's opera, The Bartered Bride. A climate scientist, Selby Gardens, and Sarasota Orchestra are coming together with The Bay for an important conversation about climate resilience. The Climate Adaptation Center's 6th annual Florida Climate Conference is November 12th at Selby Auditorium, New College North Campus. 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
0: Well, here's music from the opera that put Czech music on the world stage, really. Here are dances from The Bartered Bride by Bedrich Smetana. And this is Leonard Bernstein in the New York Philharmonic on WSMR.

There are some dances from The Bartered Bride, the opera by Bedrick Smetana with Leonard Bernstein and the New York Philharmonic on Classical WSMR 89.1 and 103.9. Well, eyes are on the tropics today. Hurricane Isaias is expected to make landfall sometime tonight, and it looks like somewhere between Pensacola and Mobile, of course, that is subject to change. Storm surge is expected to be an issue in that area. Now, for us, well, the tides might be a foot or two higher than usual, and we're expecting periods of rain, but our thoughts are really with the folks in the path of the storm. Now, are you ready for storms at your place? Now, there's a page our colleagues have created that talks about what you need in your hurricane kit, how to find out what evacuation zone you're living in, and more. So check that out at wusf.org/hurricane. 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Here's a concerto for two oboes, bassoons, and strings by Johann Friedrich Fasch. Jean Lamont leads the Tafelmusik Baroque Orchestra of Toronto on WSMR.

You heard Jean Lamont conduct Tafelmusik with a concerto for two oboes, bassoon, and strings by Johann Friedrich Fasch, some late Baroque music. You know, you can take a deep dive into the land of Baroque music this weekend. Suzanne Bona will be in with this week's Sunday Baroque program from 10 to 2. Now next, you'll hear a symphony by Joseph Martin Krauss on Florida's classical music station, WSMR. Kick off the Ringling's new season under the stars with Night of Wonder in the Museum of Art Courtyard. Dance to acclaimed Cuban vocalist Jose Pepito Gomez and La Royal Orquesta and experience a first look at the new season with food, drinks, and music October 16th. Tickets are at ringling.org. A lot of composers have been compared to Mozart for one reason or another. Joseph Martin Krauss is called the Swedish Mozart by some people, mostly because he was born the same year as Mozart and died a year after Mozart did. Well, here's a symphony by Joseph Martin Krauss with Peter Sundqvist and the Swedish Chamber Orchestra on Classical WSMR.

That's a symphony in C by Joseph Martin Krauss with Peter Sundqvist leading the Swedish Chamber Orchestra on classical WSMR 89.1 and 103.9. And one of the most convenient ways to listen to WSMR online is with the classical WSMR phone app. Just to open up the app, pop in the earbuds, and get your steps in. You can use the app at home as well with a Bluetooth speaker and even listen to WSMR in the car. The app works with Apple CarPlay and Android Auto, so that solves some of the problems you might have with static in Pinellas County. You can even hear WSMR on an extended road trip to just about anywhere. 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

The Cinderella Overture by Gioachino Rossini with Claudio Abbado and the Chamber Orchestra of Europe. You're listening to WSMR 89.1 Sarasota and WUSF 89.7 HD2 Tampa, broadcasting from the University of South Florida. I'm Mark Michaud. Good morning. If you're working today, thanks for spending the first part of the workday with Florida's classical music station. And here's some beautiful chamber music as you get ready for the weekend. Maurice Ravel wrote this as a piano sonata, but it works beautifully with these three instruments, flute, viola, and harp. And here's the ensemble Auréole.

That's a sonatine by Maurice Ravel on Classical WSMR. Laura Gilbert played flute, Mary Hamann on viola, and harpist Stacey Shames. Now, they formed the ensemble Aureole after they met at the Marlboro Music Festival back in the 1980s. Well, the spotlight will shine on a couple of clarinets around 9:30 here on WSMR. You'll hear a concerto by Franz Krammer. There's a waltz ahead by Alexander Glazunov, and next, the Corellia Suite by Sibelius. Sarasota Opera presents their fall season featuring Humperdinck's Hansel and Gretel and the Sarasota Youth Opera performing Peter's Rutabaga Country at the Sarasota Opera House. These fall operas launched their 2026 main stage season October 30th through November 14th. Tickets at sarasotaopera.org. Well, this Cartober, trade repair bills and driveway clutter for more of the music you love. 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And thanks. Well, young folks making noise at concerts started long before Elvis and the Beatles. Jean Sibelius was a college student when he wrote this suite, and it premiered on campus. Apparently, there was so much enthusiasm from the audience that it was hard to hear the music as the Corellia Suite was performed. Well, no audience noise in this classic performance. Here's Herbert von Karajan with the Berlin Philharmonic, and this is the Corellia Suite by Jean Sibelius on WSMR.

There's the Corellia Suite by Jean Sibelius, and you heard a classic performance. Herbert von Karajan led the Berlin Philharmonic on classical WSMR. Now, there's a double clarinet concerto ahead. You'll hear Franz Kramer's music up next. 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Tickets at scf-foundation.org. This is a double clarinet concerto where both soloists are taking the lead. Now, here are clarinetists Kaori Tsutsui and Kalman Burks. And Kalman's also conducting the Nicholas Esterhazy Sinfonia. Here's a concerto for two clarinets by Franz Kramer on WSMR.

0: That's a concerto for two clarinets by Franz Krommer. And you heard clarinetist Kaori Tsutsui and Kalman Berks. And Kalman also conducted the Nicholas Esterhazy Sinfonia on WSMR, Florida's classical music station. Now, there's some ballet music just ahead by Alexander Glazunov.
1: 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I'm Steve Seal. That's next time on APM's SymphonyCast.
0: That's tonight at 8 o'clock on Classical WSMR, 89.1 FM in Sarasota and the Suncoast, 103.9 in Tampa, 89.7 HD2 if you have an HD radio or however you stream your music. Now, this is the Grand Waltz from Alexander Glazunov's ballet Raymonda. Alexander Anisimov conducts the Moscow Symphony Orchestra.

There's the Grand Waltz from Raymonda, the ballet by Alexander Glazunov. Alexander Anisimov conducted the Moscow Symphony Orchestra. 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Well, here's a moment recorded at WSMR's performance studios a couple of years ago. Wu Han was in town for the La Musica Chamber Music Festival. And here are two movements from Antonin Dvorak's Piano Trio No. 4, the Dumkey Trio. Wu Han plays piano with her cellist husband David Finkel and violinist Chad Hoops on WSMR.

That's the third and the sixth movements from the Piano Trio No. 4 by Antonín Dvořák, the Dumkey Trio. You heard Wu Han playing piano, David Finkel at cello, and violinist Chad Hoops. And that brings back great memories of that La Musica concert from a few years back. Wu Han's planning on coming back this spring, and we're already talking about a live performance on WSMR. Now, still to come this morning, there's a symphony by Niels Gade and a Hertel trumpet concerto. Now, up next, the music of Johann Sebastian Bach on Florida's classical music station. Artist Series Concerts presents the Synchrony Quartet at First Presbyterian Church in Sarasota. Now, this Chicago-based saxophone quartet's program includes works by Caroline Shaw, Anton Webern, Astor Piazzolla, and more. A reception follows October 18th at 4 p.m. Tickets at artistseriesconcerts.org. 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And thank you so much. Well, here are some of Bach's second wife, Anna Magdalena's, favorite melodies written by her husband. So this little suite is almost like her playlist. Here's Eugene Ormandy leading the Philadelphia Orchestra with the Anna Magdalena Notebook on WSMR.

Johann Sebastian Bach's Anna Magdalena Notebook, The Little Suite with Eugene Ormandy and the Philadelphia Orchestra on Classical WSMR 89.1 and 103.9. It's Friday morning. Let's celebrate with trumpets. You'll hear a concerto by Johann Hertel up next. Big Waters Land Trust invites you to their party in paradise at the Bay Preserve in Osprey. 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Saturday, November 14th at 6 p.m. Tickets at bigwaterslandtrust.org. Oslo represents Singin' in the Rain, directed by Josh Rhodes of Jesus Christ Superstar. Hollywood 1927, silent film star Don Lockwood falls for an aspiring actress, but his screechy-voiced co-star plots to ruin it, November 18th through January 2nd. Tickets at oslorep.org. Now here's the great Swedish trumpeter Håkan Hardenberger joining Neville Mariner with the Academy of St. Martin in the Fields. And this is the Trumpet Concerto No. 3 by Johann Hertel on WSMR.

0: That's the Trumpet Concerto No. 3 by Johann Hertel, and you heard Håkon Hardenberger playing trumpet with Neville Marriner in the Academy of St. Martin in the Fields on Florida's classical music station WSMR. Well, Scandinavian composer Nils Gade created a total of 8 symphonies, and you're about to hear his Symphony No. 3. It's on the way next. Eyes are on the tropics today. Hurricane Isaias is expected to make landfall sometime tonight. Looks like somewhere between Pensacola and Mobile. Of course, that could change a bit. A storm surge is expected to be the biggest issue in that area. Now, for us, the tides might be a foot or two higher than usual, and we are expecting periods of rain, but our thoughts are mostly with the folks in the path of that storm.
1: Next time on the Florida Orchestra in Concert, the American premiere of Tribones, a new concerto for 3 trombones by Thierry Kahn. And a rousing Beethoven classic. I'm Joe Getz. 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
0: Well, here's a symphony to add to your Friday morning experience. The 3rd symphony by Nils Gade with Niemijärvi and the Stockholm Sinfonietta.

That's the Symphony No. 3 by Niels Gade with Neeme Järvi and the Stockholm Sinfonietta. 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Good morning, I'm Mark Michaud. Thank you for spending Friday morning with Florida's classical music station. Now here's some celebration music as the countdown to the weekend gets going. It's the Polovtsian Dances from Prince Igor by Alexander Borodin. And here's Robert Shaw and the Atlanta Symphony Orchestra and Chorus.

Robert Shaw led the Atlanta Symphony Orchestra and chorus with the Polovtsian Dances from Prince Igor by Alexander Borodin. And did you recognize the melody Stranger in Paradise in that piece? That was one of Tony Bennett's first and biggest hits from the 1950s. You know, Stranger in Paradise came from Broadway's Kismet, but the melody came directly from the Polovtsian Dances you just heard. Now, you'll be hearing a big variety of music between now and today's Midday Mozart at noontime on WSMR. There's music by Jan Dismas Zelenka, a moment from Verdi's Il Trovatore, and up next, some gorgeous guitar music by Agustin Barrios. Selby Gardens presents the Orchid Show 2026, Christian Sampson, at its downtown Sarasota campus, featuring an abundance of orchids and air plants in the display conservatory, and a museum installation by artist Christian Sampson, October 10th through December 6th, presented by Better Grow. 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Here's some Spanish guitar music for the final days of National Hispanic Heritage Month. Ensueño en la Floresta, The Dream in the Flower Bed by Agustin Barrios. And here's guitarist David Russell on WSMR.

There's a Scottish-born guitarist, David Russell, with some beautiful guitar music by Augustine Berrios, The Dream in the Flower Bed, on Florida's classical music station, WSMR. You're just a couple of months away from the Met radio opera season. The first radio broadcast this year is going to be December 5th. And next on WSMR, there's music from Verdi's opera, Il Trovatore. Stress Center's Opera Tampa presents a season of classics, Verdi's final opera Falstaff, a company premiere for Stress Center's Opera Tampa, The Barber of Seville by Rossini, and Puccini's tragic Tosca. 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The Association of Fundraising Professionals celebrates National Philanthropy Day. Join them as they honor the achievements of your philanthropic community, Tuesday, November 10th at Michael's on East in Sarasota. Details at 941-228-9144. Well, here's some ballet music from Verdi's opera Il Trovatore, The Troubadour. Antonio de Almeida conducts the Monte Carlo National Opera Orchestra on classical WSMR 89.1 and 103.9.

0: There's music from Giuseppe Verdi's opera Il Trovatore, with Antonio de Almeida leading the Monte Carlo National Opera Orchestra on classical WSMR. You'll be hearing a capriccio by the Bohemian Baroque master Yandis Mazalenka next on Florida's classical music station. In some neighborhoods around here, the Halloween decorations are over the top, easily as big as some of the Christmas decorations. How is Halloween decoration season in your neighborhood this year? You know, there's a lot of creepy classical music for the season, and in that spirit, you'll find five pieces of music for Halloween that might just curdle your guts on the classical WSMR website. 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
1: I'm Peter Dugan. 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Or maybe you hear a familiar composer, but in a brand new light. Well, that could be ahead for you next time on From the Top.
0: That's at 5 o'clock on Sunday on Classical WSMR. I'm Mark Michaud. Happy weekend. Joe Getz is next with Midday Mozart, after Jürgen Sonnenthal and the New Orchestra bring you the Capriccio No. 2 by Jan Zelenka.

Music from the Bohemian Baroque, the second Capriccio by Jan Dizmas Zelenka, and that was the new orchestra led by Jürgen Sonnenthal here on Classical WSMR. It's 12 noon. I'm Joe Getz. Glad to have your company. We finally made it to Friday. How about that? And this is WSMR 89.1 Sarasota, WUSF 89.7 HD2 Tampa, broadcasting from the Ernie and Aliza Kretzmer studio at the University of South Florida. Midday Mozart on the way next, Beatrix Smetana as well this hour, and we'll hear music from Mendelssohn's A Midsummer Night's Dream a bit closer to 1 o'clock. Did anyone see that extraordinarily, like, otherworldly light when the sun came up this morning? My alarm went off at 6:30, and I looked outside, and there was a little bit of fog, but just this weird orange glow. Just a very strange light this morning. Probably has something to do with the clouds and Hurricane Isaias, which is bearing down on the panhandle right now. But boy, that was an otherworldly sight this morning. Just curious if anyone else out there saw that, if they were up early. Anyway, back to music. Enough of my musings about the weather. Let's get on with our midday Mozart. And here's pianist Long Long, who we heard playing Rock 3 last night for our evening masterwork, playing this piano sonata number 10 by Mozart this afternoon.

Our midday Mozart on WSMR, courtesy of Long Long this afternoon, playing the piano sonata number 10 in C major. I'm Joe Getz, good afternoon, and an old vehicle can have one more encore during Car-tober. 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From Bohemia's Woods and Fields next, the fourth of the six big orchestral pieces in Mavlast, or My Fatherland by Beatrix Smetana, here's the Israel Philharmonic led by Zubin Mehta.

Zubin Mehta led the Israel Philharmonic in From Bohemia's Woods and Fields by Beatrix Smetana. All-Star Children's Foundation presents their annual Twinkle Ball. This event is focused on the children and families whose lives have been affected by foster care and trauma, and it helps give a child something every child deserves, hope for tomorrow. November 19th at the Aura in Sarasota. Learn more at allstarchildren.org. Still to come this hour, the young Felix Mendelssohn and his overture to Shakespeare's Midsummer Night's Dream. Next hour, one of the Hungarian rhapsodies of the cello virtuoso David Popper, and music that Gabriel Fauré wrote originally for the daughter of his mistress. Ooh, a little scandal. The Dolly Suite, coming up in our 1 o'clock hour as well. Here's a concerto by Tommaso Albinoni with oboist Lajos Lencsés and the Budapest Strings.

Oboist Lajos Lencsés and the Budapest Strings in that Oboe Concerto in D minor by Tommaso Albinoni. The Sarasota Ballet launches its 2026-2027 season with Program 1, featuring the company premiere of Gemma Bond's Manor, Sir Frederick Ashton's Divertissement, and Dominic Walsh's Wolfgang for Webb, October 23rd through the 25th at the FSU Center. Tickets at sarasotaballet.org. I'm Joe Getz. Thanks for joining us here on Classical WSMR, wrapping up this hour with the teenaged Felix Mendelssohn's overture to Shakespeare's A Midsummer Night's Dream. Andre Previn leads the Vienna Philharmonic.

When Felix Mendelssohn was just a teenager, he wrote a concert overture based on Shakespeare's Midsummer Night's Dream. And many years later, when he was in his 30s, he decided to actually write music for the whole play. But that little teenaged project by the young Mendelssohn is what set all that in motion. And we heard it played there by the Vienna Philharmonic, led by Andre Previn here on Classical WSMR at 1 o'clock. Here on a Friday afternoon, we are WSMR 89.1 Sarasota, WUSF 89.7 HD2, and 103.9 W280 DW Tampa, broadcasting from the University of South Florida. I'm Joe Getz. Thanks for being along with me this afternoon. We'll take a little Dance in the Sunlight by Arnold Bax in about 10 minutes, a clarinet concerto by Ignaz Pleyel, and Fauré's beautiful Dolly Suite a bit later on in the hour. Here's a Hungarian Rhapsody by David Popper, Hungarian composer and amazing cellist, and his Hungarian Rhapsody features the cello quite prominently. It's played here by Maria Kliegel with the Nicholas Esterházy Symphónia.

David Popper, not one of the more household names of Hungarian composers, but if you're a cellist, you definitely know his name for music like that. What an incredible cellist he was. And so too was Maria Kleegel there, playing David Popper's Hungarian Rhapsody. And she was joined by the Nicholas Esterházy Symphonia, led by Gerhard Markson, here on WSMR. I'm Joe Getz. Good afternoon. It is about 10 minutes after 1 o'clock, and Oslo Rep presents Singin' in the Rain, directed by Josh Rhodes of Jesus Christ Superstar. Hollywood, 1927, silent film star Don Lockwood falls for an aspiring actress, but his screechy-voiced co-star plots to ruin it. November 18th through January 2nd, tickets at oslorep.org. Well, from Singin' in the Rain, how about a little Dancing in the Sunlight? Dance in the Sunlight here by the English composer Arnold Bax. Jeffrey Tate leads the English Chamber Orchestra.

Dance in the Sunlight by Arnold Max. Jeffrey Tate led the English Chamber Orchestra here on WSMR. 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Up next, a clarinet concerto by Ignaz Pleyel. Here's Thomas Friedli playing the clarinet. Paul Angerer leads the Southwest German Chamber Orchestra.

0: Clarinet Concerto in C by Ignaz Josef Pleyel. Thomas Friedli was the clarinetist. Paul Angerer led the Southwest German Chamber Orchestra of Pforzheim.
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0: Those tickets went on sale to the general public earlier this week. 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Here's Sir Thomas Beecham leading the French National Orchestra.

music that originated as just piano duet music that Gabriel Fauré then orchestrated, made it 20 times bigger, 40 times bigger. Just amazing orchestration there in his Dolly Suite. And we heard the French National Orchestra led by Sir Thomas Beecham here on WSMR. It's 2 o'clock. We are WSMR 89.1 Sarasota, WUSF 89.7 HD2 Tampa, broadcasting from the University of South Florida. Coming up this hour,

a symphony by Joseph Haydn, where the slow movement comes first. The American composer Arthur Foote on the way as well. And the tale of King Arthur told through music by Henry Purcell a bit later on as well. Here's pianist Rebecca Pennies. And of course, no stranger are our audiences to Rebecca Pennies. She's been in the area for years, runs her festival at USF every summer. Here she is playing a piano transcription, kind of the opposite of what we just heard by Fauré, where piano turned into orchestra. This is orchestra turning into piano with Rebecca Pennies at the keyboard playing Zoltán Kodály's Dances of Maroshek.

That is some good stuff right there. Pianist Rebecca Penny's in that piano transcription of Zoltán Kodály's Dances of Maroshek here on Classical WSMR. We're powered by support from community businesses like Adelaide Interiors. 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You can experience the magic of Dogs, Inc., at Discovery Day and meet their life-changing guide and service dogs. 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Tickets and information are at dogsinc.org. Well, Joseph Haydn's 22nd Symphony doesn't follow the normal path that symphonies took around that time. Usually you start with a somewhat quick movement, then you have a slow movement, then usually a minuet, then a fast finale. Haydn in his Symphony No. 22 puts the slow movement first. Maybe that's where it gets its nickname, the philosopher, as if we're kind of slowly pondering something, at least at the beginning. Here are the Amsterdam Bach soloists in Haydn's Symphony No. 22.

Symphony No. 22 by Joseph Haydn, with Wim ten Hove leading the Amsterdam Bach soloists. Coming up to 2:29 here on a Friday afternoon. I'm Joe Getz with you till 5 here on WSMR today. And the Sarasota Ballet launches its 2026-2027 season with Program 1, featuring the company premiere of Gemma Bond's Manor, Sir Frederick Ashton's Divertissement, and Dominic Walsh's Wolfgang for Webb, October 23rd through the 25th at the FSU Center. Tickets at sarasotaballet.org. Still to come this hour, the King Arthur Suite by Henry Purcell, and looking ahead to our next hour, Robert Schumann, who went on kind of a binge of chamber music writing in his midlife. We'll hear the third of his three-string quartets that he wrote all in quick succession, coming up a little bit after 3. Right now, some chamber music here by the American composer Arthur Foote. This is called Sarabande and Rigaudon. Fenwick Smith, flute, violist Marcus Thompson, and pianist Randall Hodgkinson.

Arthur Foote, Sarah Bond, and Rigadon, played by flutist Fenwick Smith, violist Marcus Thompson, and pianist Randall Hodgkinson. Senior Friendship Centers presents the Venice Lights of Friendship Luncheon, honoring ABC7's Linda Carson with the Shining Light Award for her commitment to older adults. 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I'm Joe Getz, and wrapping up this hour on WSMR, The Suite from King Arthur by Henry Purcell. Here's Thomas Hengelbrock leading the Freiburg Baroque Orchestra.

0: The suite from Henry Purcell's King Arthur, played there by the Freiburg Baroque, led by Thomas Hengelbrock, here on WSMR. At 3 o'clock, our local arts spotlight coming up next. This is WSMR 89.1 Sarasota, WUSF 89.7 HD2 Tampa, broadcasting from the Ernie and Aliza Kretzmer studio at the University of South Florida. I'm Joe Getz. Good to have your company, and I'll be back in just a minute.
1: 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I'm Susan Giles-Wintek. A movie ranked among the top 100 films of all time by the American Film Institute is playing Monday night. The Tampa Theater presents Casablanca, starring Humphrey Bogart and Ingrid Bergman, at 7 p.m. Monday. Black Violin brings its Be Free tour to Tampa Stress Center on Tuesday. Violist and singer Will Baptiste says if you've seen them before, this show will have a different tone.
2: It's going to be a hip-hop show from a violin.

0: perspective. 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
2: 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I'm Joe Getz. Good afternoon. 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One of Schumann's three string quartets coming up in just a few minutes. Right now, this waltz called At Home With Us by Johann Strauss Jr. Carlos Kleiber leads the Vienna Philharmonic.

Carlos Kleiber led the Vienna Philharmonic in the waltz At Home With Us by Johann Strauss Jr. A climate scientist, Selby Gardens, and the Sarasota Orchestra are coming together with The Bay for an important conversation about climate resilience. The Climate Adaptation Center's 6th Annual Florida Climate Conference is November 12th at Selby Auditorium, New College North Campus. Tickets at theclimateadaptationcenter.org. I'm Joe Getz. Good afternoon. And, you know, we all go through phases in life or where we get maybe a little into something, maybe to a fault, but hopefully not. But we go through phases. I definitely have gone through a having oatmeal for breakfast phase lately. Hadn't done it in a while, and I've been having oatmeal just about every morning about the past 3 weeks. Well, Robert Schumann went through a chamber music writing phase right in the middle of his life. Practically all the chamber music he wrote through his whole career came within basically a six-month span. The piano quartet, the piano quintet in there, two very famous works, and his only three string quartets. Let's hear the third of those quartets now, played here by the Ying Quartet on WSMR.

Robert Schumann's String Quartet No. 3 in A Major, played by the Ying Quartet here on WSMR, where we have support from you and from FPL. Whatever the day, whatever the hour, FPL is working to keep service reliable with stronger power lines and diverse energy sources. FPL working for you every single day. Well, still to come, we'll take a trip around the Mediterranean to some different ports of call with Jacques Ibert. Coming up in our 4 o'clock hour, the beautiful Fantasy for a Gentleman for guitar by Joaquin Rodrigo, and some music from the Bach family and from the Englishman William Boyce, who worked alongside Johann Christian Bach in London. Right now, the arrival of the Queen of Sheba from Handel's Solomon.

Trevor Pinnock led the English concert in The Arrival of the Queen of Sheba from George Frideric Handel's Solomon here on WSMR. The exchange has been a Sarasota community tradition since 1962. This nonprofit consignment shop supports the local visual and performing arts of Sarasota and Manatee counties with grants and scholarships that have a direct impact in both communities. More information on how you can volunteer, donate, and shop is at sarasotawex.com. Well, we're going to take a trip around the Mediterranean next to wrap up this hour on WSMR. The Ports of Call by Jacques Ibert. We'll go to Tunis. We'll go to Valencia and some other places here with the LA Philharmonic led by Andre Previn.

Andre Previn led the L.A. Philharmonic in The Ports of Call, Escale by the French composer Jacques Ibert, Tunis, Palermo, and Valencia, the places we went on that lovely little musical journey around the Mediterranean. Well, we're going to stick to the Gulf, I think, for the rest of the day, or at least this hour. I'm Joe Getz, and the Gulf getting a little bit stormy as right now, the Hurricane Isaias getting close to making landfall near Pensacola. And we'll be thinking of our friends in the Panhandle and the coast of Alabama, Mississippi. Thankfully, no effects here along the Sun Coast other than some higher surf and maybe a foot or two of higher high tides over the next 24 hours. But other than that, we dodged this one. So good news for us. But anyway, thinking of our friends up to the north and west for sure. 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Let's listen to some Renaissance dances by all sorts of composers from the Renaissance, Anthony Holborn and others, played here by the Philip Jones Brass Ensemble.

Some dances by five different Renaissance composers in that suite compiled by the Philip Jones Brass Ensemble here on WSMR. 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Up next, music of Johann Christian Bach, the youngest of Bach's children, who went off to London, where he had quite a career from himself, went by the name John Bach, and was music master for the royalty there for a little while. Here's one of his bigger works, this grand overture for double orchestra, played by the English Symphony, led by William Boughton.

The Grand Overture for Double Orchestra by Johann Christian Bach. William Boughton led the English Symphony here on WSMR. 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Here's a great musical gift from a composer to one of the great performers of his preferred instrument. I'm talking about the guitar. I'm talking about the composer Joaquin Rodrigo and the great guitarist Andres Segovia, to whom Joaquin Rodrigo dedicated this piece he called Fantasy for a Gentleman. Here's guitarist Miloš Karadalić along with the London Philharmonic led by Yannick Nézet-Séguin.

The Fantasy for a Gentleman, Fantasia para un Gente Hombre, by Joaquin Rodrigo. He wrote it for the great guitarist Andres Segovia, and we heard it played there by Milos Karadalic, along with the London Philharmonic led by Yannick Nezet-Séguin. Our 5 o'clock unwind now, about 15 minutes away here on WSMR. It's a romance for violin by Amy Beach today. Thea Lobo's got that for you, and lots more through the afternoon and evening. And a big evening masterwork tonight, a monument of chamber music, Schubert's Cello Quintet, the big quintet in C, coming up at the top of the hour at 7 o'clock this evening. Looking forward to that tonight for sure. Kick off the Ringling's new season under the stars with Night of Wonder in the Museum of Art Courtyard. Dance to acclaimed Cuban vocalist Jose Pepito Gomez and La Royal Orchestra, and experience a first look at the new season with food, drinks, and music on October 16th. Tickets are at ringling.org. Right now, we turn to a little intermezzo by Ermanno Wolf-Ferrari from the Jewels of the Madonna. Here's the Budapest Philharmonic.

The intermezzo from The Jewels of the Madonna by Ermanno Vulfarari. Andras Korodi led the Budapest Philharmonic. Get ready for the third annual 2026 Living Arts Festival presented by Sarasota Rising. You can experience all of the area arts organizations on the Cultural Coast from November 8th through the 15th. A full list of participants, tickets, and festival information is at sarasotarising.org. I'm Joe Getz, about to head on out of here. I'll leave you here this afternoon up to 5 o'clock with the Symphony No. 7 by the Englishman William Boyce. Trevor Pennock leads the English concert here on WSMR.

Trevor Pinnock led the English concert in William Boyce's Symphony No. 7 on Florida's classical music station. 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Happy Friday, and thanks for tuning in. I'm Thea Lobo. In 8 minutes, enjoy some cherished ballet music. And after, a piano classic by Chopin. All right, now some American chamber music coming your way as WSMR's 5 o'clock unwind. Amy Beach was an incredibly precocious young talent. She made her concert debut as a pianist at the age of 16. But at the age of 18, she married a 42-year-old surgeon who saw public performance and private study unseemly for a woman, so her musical career became very limited. Still, she kept active as a composer and arts patron, and later, as a widow, she took a prominent place in the professional music world. Right now, you'll hear her work Romance, performed by violinist Lucy Bartolome and pianist Verena Lewis. The music of Amy Beach is WSMR's 5 o'clock unwind.

Amy Beach's Romance was WSMR's 5 o'clock unwind. Pianist Verena Lewis accompanied violinist Lucy Bartolomei on classical WSMR. Big Waters Land Trust invites you to their party in paradise at the Bay Preserve in Osprey. 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Saturday, November 14th at 6 p.m. Tickets at bigwaterslandtrust.org. I'm Thea Lobo. And next, something for you ballet lovers. You'll hear the Grand Pas from Paquita by Leon Minkus. Originally, Paquita was an elaborate and convoluted 1846 ballet with music composed by Edouard Duldevé. Choreographer Marius Petipa took it to St. Petersburg, Russia that same year, the first work he ever staged. Then in 1881, Petipa wanted to revive Paquita for a benefit concert and enlisted the help of composer Leon Minkus to expand the show with a few extra newly composed sections, including the Grand Pas, to keep things fresh. Much more than the original show, the Grand Pas caught the attention of the ballet world, entered the standard repertoire, and has remained there ever since. You'll hear Leon Minkus's Grand Pas right now, performed by the English Concert Orchestra under Richard Bonning on classical WSMR.

Richard Bonin conducted the English Concert Orchestra in the Grand Pas by Leon Minkus from Paquita, right here on Classical WSMR. Stras Center's Opera Tampa presents a season of classics. 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I'm Thea Lobos, so pleased you could listen. 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

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Artist Series Concerts presents Synchrony Quartet at First Presbyterian Church in Sarasota. This Chicago-based saxophone quartet's program includes works by Caroline Shaw, Anton Webern, Astor Piazzolla, and more. 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I'm Thea Lobo, and it's Hispanic Heritage Month, or the last week of it anyway. 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
1: Hope you're having a great Friday so far. I'm Thea Lobo. Here's a curious work of nostalgia by 20th century English composer Edmund Rubra. You'll enjoy his improvisations on virginal pieces by Giles Farnaby, who was an English composer of the Elizabethan era. It includes 5 movements: 1, Farnaby's Conceit; 2, His Dream; 3, His Humor; 4, Loath to Depart; and 5, Tell Me, Daphne, Theme and Variations. You'll hear Hans Hubert Schonzeler leading the Bournemouth Sinfonietta, bringing you the music of Edmund Rubra here on Classical WSMR.

the Bournemouth Sinfonietta, led by Hans-Hubert Schonseler, performed the improvisations on virginal pieces by Giles Farnaby, composed by Edmund Rubbra on Florida's classical music station. 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Good evening. So glad you could spend some of it with WSMR. I'm Thea Lobo. In about a half hour, enjoy a double woodwind feature, and before that, a dramatic overture by Dvorak. In the meantime, here's some fun with the trumpet. You'll hear Haydn's Trumpet Concerto in E-flat, featuring soloist Wynton Marsalis and the National Philharmonic Orchestra, led by Raymond Lepard.

Raymond Lepard conducted the National Philharmonic Orchestra with trumpet soloist Wynton Marsalis performing Franz Joseph Haydn's Trumpet Concerto in E-flat on Florida's classical music station, WSMR. Oscillo Rep presents Singing in the Rain, directed by Josh Rhodes of Jesus Christ Superstar, Hollywood 1927. Silent film star Don Lockwood falls for an aspiring actress, but his screechy-voiced co-star plots to ruin it. November 18th through January 2nd. Tickets at oscillorep.org. 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I'm Thea Lobo, and here's the Otello Overture by Dvorak. Steven Gunzenhauser conducts the BBC Philharmonic Orchestra.

Stephen Gunzenhauser led the BBC Philharmonic Orchestra in Antonin Dvorak's Othello Overture on classical WSMR 89.1 and 103.9. We've been really lucky so far this year, but hurricane season is still underway. Learn more about the history, see the list of this year's storm names, and find prep lists and hurricane FAQs under the weather section of WUSF.org. I'm Thea Lobo. Thanks so much for tuning in. Franz Danzi was a German composer that helped usher in the Romantic era and provided inspiration and guidance to his perhaps more famous friend, Carl Maria von Weber. Right now, you can enjoy Franz Danzi's Concertante for Flute and Clarinet in B-flat. Jörg Färber conducts the Württemberg Chamber Orchestra with clarinet soloist Sabine Meyer and flute soloist James Galway.

You heard Franz Danzi's Concertant for Flute and Clarinet. Jörg Färber led the Württemberg Chamber Orchestra with flautist James Galway and clarinetist Sabina Meyer on Florida's classical music station, WSMR. I'm Thea Lobo. 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You can find all that and so much more. Sarasota Opera presents their fall season featuring Humperdinck's Hänsel and Gretel and the Sarasota Youth Opera performing Peter's Rutabaga Country at the Sarasota Opera House. These fall operas launch their 2026 main stage season October 30th through November 14th. Tickets at sarasotaopera.org. Next, you can enjoy the Orpheus Chamber Orchestra bringing you Béla Bartók's Romanian folk dances on classical WSMR.

Bartók's Romanian folk dances were performed by the unconducted Orpheus Chamber Orchestra on Florida's classical music station. 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I'm Thea Lobo, and don't go anywhere. You're in the right place for fantastic music. At 8 p.m., it's Symphony Cast coming your way. And before that, hear favorites by Liszt and Förster. And first, it's WSMR's Evening Masterwork, the String Quintet in C by Franz Schubert, was composed in the final weeks of his life. And by then, he had the confidence to choose a unique path rather than writing for a string quartet with an extra viola, which was common in Mozart's quintets. Schubert chose to go with an extra cello. He used more symphonic, even brass-like textures and rhythms, creating sounds no one had ever heard performed by a string ensemble. See what you think. You'll hear Schubert's String Quintet in C, performed by the Alban Berg Quartet with cello soloist Heinrich Schiff on classical WSMR. It's the Evening Masterwork.

The Albanberg Quartet with cellist Heinrich Schiff performed Franz Schubert's String Quintet in C, WSMR's Evening Masterwork. 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I'm Thea Lobo. And next, you can enjoy the Prague Symphony Orchestra, led by Václav Smetáček, bringing you the Polka from Deborah by Josef Bohuslav Förster on Classical WSMR.

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